0: songs, great memories.
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2: 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These corridors measure 20 meters, 30 meters, 40 meters, and 60 meters for the 66 kV, 132 kV, 220 kV, and 400 kV respectively. Management has learned that these corridors are being encroached into by some members of the public to carry out their daily activities. These various activities include building both permanent and temporary structures, establishing car bonds, bricklaying, excavation, dumping, tipping, planting vegetation exceeding 6 feet in height, among others. Note that any person who violates the above will be prosecuted in accordance with the law. UETCL advises those intending to carry out any development activity within the vicinity of any high voltage transmission line to seek guidance from the Wayleaves office located at Plot 10 Hannington Road or call our toll-free line 0800-277-002. UETCL, transmitting for transformation.
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1: It's mostly cloudy here in the city. There'll be mostly sunny skies today. Temperatures will rise to 27 degrees and drop to 18 at midnight. And then Monday will be sunny. Temperatures will rise to 29 degrees and drop to 18 at midnight. On Tuesday and Wednesday, we'll have the same weather. Temperatures going up to 28 degrees and dropping to 19 at midnight. And both days will be mostly sunny. We'll have another look at the weather, and the next time if we get changes, I'll share those.
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7: It is now 8 o'clock, the news on Radio 1. I am Wycliffe Sebunya. There's been a security raid at the offices of the Nation Media Group with NTV and Spark TV switched off, and the Daily Monitor shut down on the orders of the Chief of Defense Forces, General Muhoozi Kainerugaba. In a post on his social media account X, formerly Twitter, General Muhoozi says both NTV and Daily Monitor will not reopen without his permission. It is reported that the security operation began in the night with military personnel deployed at the Nation Media Group premises. The security personnel barred staff from accessing the premises.

0: The African Continental Incident Management Support Center for Ebola has been launched in Uganda as a central coordination center for Ebola response and treatment across the African continent. The center's operations are coordinated at the Infectious Diseases Institute at Makerere University, tasked with strengthening detection and prevention, building against Ebola for all African nations to end the spread of the virus. The World Health Organization Regional Emergencies Director, Dr. Marie Roslyn Balizaire, the CDC Director for Public Health, Dr. Tolbert Nyeshwa, and Dr. Andrew Kambogo, Executive Director of Infectious Disease Institute Uganda, explained during the facility launch at Makerere.
1: Help us not to gather everyone. It means we will avoid the duplication in activities. We will not put together our resources. That is a very great mutualization of resources.
2: When someone gets sick from Ebola, they go to a treatment unit, treat them for them to get well. That thematic group, we call them case management. So they have a space there. They're the one we plan for what kind of medication is available, what we need to do, cater to the people in the treatment unit. That's the case management group, their work.
3: Then there is an open floor plan for different teams, because the teams will sit according to what we call the pillars of the response. There's a pillar for infection prevention and control. There's a pillar for risk communication. Ours is to host.
0: The Health Minister, Dr. Chris Wayomusi, says it is time for harmonized Ebola response plan.
4: Came together under a common vision built on one team, one plan, one budget, and one monitoring and evaluation framework. This model strengthened the coordination, improved accountability, reduced duplication, accelerated resource mobilization, and enabled countries to respond faster and more effectively. Today, we are applying these lessons to the ongoing Ebola individual outbreak affecting our region. The IMST represents a new way of working, one that places countries at the center while leveraging continental solidarity and global partnership.
0: The inter-party organization for dialogue is expected to meet this week to make a decision about the opposition national inter-party platform's expression to join IPOD. NUP, Uganda's leading opposition party, formally applied to join the Inter-Party Organization for Dialogue, marking a major reversal from its long-standing position against the forum. The executive director, IPOD, Dr. Lawrence Sirambala, tells Radio 1 that they've received a formal expression of interest from the NUP to join IPOD, and they are now waiting for a decision that will be made by the Council of Secretary Generals, expected to meet this week.
5: The party. So we have received a communication that addresses those two issues, the expression of interest and a letter that shows that Honorable Robert Kyagulanyi delegated the Deputy President Lina Zedriga to act on his behalf. Whether that is sufficient or not is a matter that will be determined by the decision-making organs of IPOD. We expect that during the course of this week, we shall have a meeting of the Secretaries General, the first decision-making organ of IPOD, to process this, and we shall be informing the party on the final decision that will have been taken. If the process gets cleared, we are also working round the clock to ensure that we have a summit of leaders during which we shall have the formal admission of both NUP and the Alliance for National Transformation.
0: Police in Bukoma and Simbi are holding four people for their alleged involvement in stealing a baby and inflicting pain on her mother. The suspects in police custody are said to have inflicted deep cuts on Christine Nanozi, the mother of the one-month-old baby that they stole. Preliminary police investigations indicate that Nanozi, a resident of Chambala in Kalongo District, was taken to Kanoni in Bukoma and Simbi to work as a maid, where the trio attacked her and made away with her baby. She was ordered to breastfeed her daughter before she was cut by unknown people who ran away with the baby. Now, elsewhere, the U.S. has conducted new strikes on Iran following a drone attack on a Panama-flagged vessel in the Strait of Hormuz on Saturday. U.S. Central Command said it had hit multiple targets across Iran in direct response to continued aggression against commercial shipping in retaliation, Iran's Islamic Revolutionary Guard Corps said it has launched missiles and drones at U.S. infrastructure in Kuwait and Bahrain. In a statement shared to the state media, following the exchange of fire, the U.S. and Iran accused each other of violating the ceasefire agreement. CENTCOM said it in a statement that Iran was given a chance to honor the ceasefire agreement but elected not to when its forces launched a one-way attack drone that hit MT Kiku, a Panama-flagged tanker. In response, it said U.S. fighter jets conducted strikes on 10 Iranian military targets at multiple locations in and near the Strait of Hormuz. And on two sports, Nicholas Vlasic scored a late header as Croatia booked their place in the World Cup last 32 with a 2-1 victory over already qualified Ghana in Philadelphia. Zlatko Dalic's side needed to avoid defeat against the Black Stars to be sure of a place in the knockout stage. Croatia's victory also ended on any lingering hopes Scotland may have had to qualify for the knockout stages. And Lionel Messi came off the bench to score and break yet another record as Argentina maintained their perfect start to the World Cup with a comfortable 3-1 victory over Jordan in Dallas, having been left on the bench with Argentina having already won Group G. Messi was brought on in the 60th minute to the loudest cheer of the night. That was until he curled a low free kick around the wall to extend Argentina's lead with 10 minutes to go. The goal was Messi's sixth of the tournament already, putting him too clear of his nearest challengers in the race for the Golden Boot and a record-extending 19th World Cup goal. It also meant the former Barcelona forward became the first man to score in 7 consecutive World Cup games. The Easy Like Sunday show continues.
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0: And just like that, Tevin Campbell reminds us that some goodbyes are easier sung than spoken. Don't say goodbye, girl. Still one of my absolute favorite from Tevin Jones. Smoother, heartfelt, and timeless. We have more of those still coming your way, but first...
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0: The city is sunny at the moment and temperatures are at 19 degrees. Temperatures today will rise to 27 degrees and drop to 18 at midnight. Monday will be sunny. Temperatures will rise to 29 degrees and drop to 18 at midnight. Tuesday will be mostly sunny. Temperatures will rise to 28 degrees and drop to 19 at midnight. We'll have the same weather on Wednesday. And then Thursday will be mostly sunny, but temperatures will rise to only 26 degrees and drop to 18 at midnight. We'll have another look at the weather in the next hour. If we get changes, I'll share those.
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3: Easy like a Sunday. 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Phil Collins, I Wish It Would Rain Down, featuring a memorable guitar solo from Eric Clapton.

Great songs and memories on Radio 1 FM 90. I'm Tony and this is Easy Sunday. Now, while some people are crossing the borders looking for cheaper tomatoes, onions and the rest, Ebola doesn't need a passport, a visa or even an invitation. It simply looks for carelessness. Health officials say Ebola outbreak in Eastern Congo or DR Congo is still ongoing, and Uganda remains on high alert because people and goods move across the borders every day. Now, it's a bit like one neighbor who says, I'm just passing by for 2 minutes and they end up eating your lunch and watching your entire football match. Some people wash their cars every Sunday like today until they shine like mirrors, but don't wash their hands before eating roasted maize. My dear friend, your car has never caught Ebola. So, always remember that your hands are the ones negotiating dangerous deals. The message is simple. Wash your hands regularly. Report any symptoms very early. Don't wait until you can't move, until you can't stand it, the temperature is so high. No. If you detect or feel or see anything, please report. When you're reported or when you report yourself, you're not doing anything bad to yourself. You're protecting yourself to save life and save other lives. Don't treat health advice like those WhatsApp messages that begin with 4 to 20 people, my dear friend, or else. Mm-mm. When you see a health message alert, please treat it with seriousness. Anyway, stay alert, not alarmed. Common sense is still the cheapest medicine. We see these messages. Perhaps we haven't known or seen anyone we know who had or who has Ebola, who had Ebola, so we think it's a joke. My dear friend, this is real. Be very safe wherever you are.

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4: The management of Uganda Electricity Transmission Company, UETCL, informs the general public that it is risky and unsafe to conduct any activity under or within the Wayleaves corridor of any high voltage transmission line. These corridors measure 20 meters, 30 meters, 40 meters, and 60 meters for the 66 kV, 132 kV, 220 kV, and 400 kV respectively. Management has learned that these corridors are being encroached into by some members of the public to carry out their daily activities. These various activities include building both permanent and temporary structures, establishing car bonds, bricklaying, excavation, dumping, tipping, planting vegetation exceeding 6 feet in height, among others. Note that any person who violates the above will be prosecuted in accordance with the law. UETCL advises those intending to carry out any development activity within the vicinity of any high-voltage transmission line to seek guidance from the Wayleaves office located at Plot 10 Hannington Road, or call our toll-free line 0800-277-002. UETCL, transmitting for transformation.
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0: BBC News with Govinder Gill. The United States says it has launched a wave of strikes on Iran following a drone attack on a Panama-flagged oil tanker in the Strait of Hormuz. The Iranians warned any further aggression would be met with a crushing response. John Donison reports.
1: The supposed ceasefire is at risk of collapsing. For a second night running, the US military bombed Iran, hitting, it said, 10 military targets in and around the Strait of Hormuz. Tehran said it responded with ballistic missile strikes on US bases in Bahrain and Kuwait. The exchange came after another tanker in the strait was targeted by an Iranian drone. The vital shipping lane through which 20% of the world's oil passes has not reopened in any significant way since the US-Iran deal was announced.
0: An 11-year-old boy has been pulled alive from the rubble more than 3 days after two powerful earthquakes struck Venezuela. The acting president, Delcy Rodriguez, celebrated the rescue in Caraballeta, saying every life was a source of hope. More than 1,400 people are confirmed dead, with thousands more still missing. Will Grant is in the worst-hit city of La Guaira.
2: The area is under military control, with 14,000 soldiers on the streets. International rescue teams are working long hours to reach anyone who might still be trapped in the rubble. However, much of the work is still being done by local volunteers or neighbours pulling out the concrete with pickaxes or their hands. Frustration at the government response is growing, with many accusing the authorities of being slow and inefficient. The scale of the disaster, however, would be a challenge for any nation.
0: The Serbian president, Aleksandar Vučić, has announced that he'll resign within weeks and call early elections following 18 months of anti-government protests. He made the announcement at a rally of supporters in front of the National Assembly in Belgrade.

0: In a few weeks, I will resign. I told the president and the leadership of the Serbian Progressive Party that in the upcoming elections, if they ask for it and want it, together with you, I will help to gain the people's trust so that we can achieve in the next 4 years all of this that I've been talking about.
1: The student-led demonstrations were sparked by a railway station roof collapse in Novi Sad that killed 16 people. Protesters blame the disaster on systemic state corruption and structural mismanagement. A heatwave, scientists say, is the most severe ever recorded in Europe, is continuing to sweep the region as it moves eastward. The extreme heat is now hitting countries including the Czech Republic, Poland and Hungary, which face record temperatures. Germany also reached an unprecedented high of over 40 degrees Celsius. A major motorway was closed after the heat caused the asphalt to split. BBC News. Police in the Pakistani city of Karachi say they've repulsed a militant attack on the provincial headquarters of a paramilitary unit. A senior official said the insurgents rammed the main gate with an explosives-laden vehicle, triggering an intense exchange of gunfire. Local media said three soldiers and three insurgents were killed. Five people were injured when a car was driven into shoppers on a busy street in London. Three were taken to hospital after the incident in Ealing in the west of the British capital. Footage showed bystanders trying to stop the car as it sped away. The Somali-born driver was stopped a short time later. He has been arrested on suspicion of attempted murder and dangerous driving. The cabinet chief of the Argentine president, Javier Milei, has resigned following accusations of illicit enrichment. Manuel Adorni denies criminal wrongdoing, but has admitted failing to declare about $500,000 in income. Federal investigators are looking into how he paid for luxury family holidays. The group phase of the World Cup has come to an end after 72 games spread across the United States, Mexico and Canada. Among the last teams to qualify were the Democratic Republic of Congo, who came from behind to beat Uzbekistan 3-1. From Kinshasa, Emery Makumenu reports.
2: The win sparked jubilant scenes in Kinshasa, where fans celebrated their team's first ever progression beyond the group stage. For a nation absent from the World Cup since 1974, this moment carries huge significance, restoring pride and belief in a country long known for its security challenges. The result is historic, ending a 52-year wait since their last appearance.
1: The DRC will face England, who beat Panama 2-0 to come top of their group. BBC News.
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0: Great songs and memories on Radio 1 FM 90. I'm Tony, and this is Easy Sunday. The FIFA World Cup has now entered the knockout stage, where one mistake sends you home faster than a Ugandan relative hearing you ran out of meat. Now, across Uganda, living rooms have been mini stadiums, and they still are. Fathers coaching from the sofa, mothers pretending not to care, but somehow they know who got a yellow card, and uncles shouting at the TV like the referee can hear them three continents away. Football fans are fascinating people. What do I even add, especially Ugandans? Someone can't remember their own wedding anniversary, but can confidently tell you who scored in the 78th minute of a match played in 1998. That's not memory. That's selective investment. And have you noticed? Some fans say, "We won," when their team wins. But suddenly want to say, "Those useless players." At times they even pick out a particular player and blame that one for the loss. My dear friends, be faithful. It's for better for us. When your team wins, say we won. When your team loses, say we lost. Stop shifting goalposts and blames. And by the way, as the knockout stage begins, remember this. Every match is a do or die. So, whether you are watching from your sitting room, the trading center, or listening from the car, enjoy the football. And please, don't let your blood pressure rise higher than the referee's whistle. Some people almost want to get heart attacks when the team loses.
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0: At the moment, temperatures are at 23 degrees. It's sunny here in the city. Temperatures today will rise to 27 degrees and drop to 18 at midnight. And then, of course, tomorrow we'll have a sunny day. Temperatures will rise to 29 degrees and drop to 18 at midnight. Tuesday, Wednesday, and Thursday will be mostly sunny. Temperatures will rise to 28 degrees and drop to 19 at midnight. We'll have another look at the weather on the Sunday Souls with Bibi Jr. If there are any changes, he'll share those changes with you.
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Great songs and memories on Radio 1 FM 90 AM 20, and this is Easy Sunday. In less than 13 minutes, we have news in English coming up, and thereafter, more great songs and memories coming your way. In the next hour, we have Sunday Soul with Bibi Junior here warming up for that. And just before we get there,

0: Great songs and memories on Radio 1 FM, ITM 20, and this is Easy Sunday. And just before I leave, this is something that I think we should all share and be aware of. Recent reports have once again put a spotlight on food hygiene in our markets, restaurants, and even schools. The question isn't, is the food delicious? It's also, will I be smiling 2 hours after eating that food? You know that roadside chapati that tastes like it's been blessed by the ancestors? Yeah, most of us have tasted that. Delicious. But if the cook uses the same cloth to wipe the table, the saucepan, the hands, and the sweat, my friend, you're not buying a snack. You are enrolling for what? What is the word? If I can, you're enrolling for a biology practical. Some people inspect a second-hand car for 3 hours before buying it, but they will eat from a place where even flies have formed a circle. And perhaps even the flies look healthier than the customer. So, if the flies refuse to leave at that place where you plan to have a meal, maybe you should. Good food should fill your stomach and not your hospital file. So whether you're eating at home, in a restaurant, or grabbing that quick bite on the road, make sure it's clean and freshly prepared, but also handled properly. Because the only thing you should be taking home after lunch is a full stomach, not food poisoning. Don't be reckless and careless with your life. That attitude is is common among very many Ugandans. We just buy and eat anything. We don't care. We're just doing it for God and my country, for God and my stomach. It's dangerous. If you don't think something is clean enough for you to enjoy, please leave it. Keep your hunger until you find a much more clean and decent place for you to eat. Don't gamble with health. Don't gamble with your life. Allow me to say this. It's only people, I think, who have been to Europe who come back and talk a lot more about life. I think out there people value life very seriously. But here,
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5: It is now 10 o'clock, the news on Radio 1. I am Wycliffe Sebunya. There's been a security raid at the offices of the Nation Media Group, with NTV and Spark TV switched off and the Daily Monitor shut down on the orders of the Chief of Defense Forces, General Muhoozi Kainerugaba. In a post on his social media account, X, formerly Twitter, General Muhoozi says both NTV and Daily Monitor will not reopen without his permission. It is reported that the security operation began in the night with the military personnel deployed at the Nation Media Group premises. The security personnel barred staff from accessing the premises. The Africa Continental Incident Management Support Center for Ebola has been launched in Uganda as a central coordination center for Ebola response and treatment across the African continent. The center's operations are coordinated at the Infectious Diseases Institute at Makerere University and tasked with strengthening detection and prevention, building against Ebola for all African nations to end the spread of the virus. We captured views of the WHO Regional Emergencies Director, Dr. Marie-Roselyn Batizaire, the CDC Director for Public Health, Dr. Tolbert Nyeshwa, and Dr. Andrew Kambogu, Executive Director, Infectious Diseases Institute, Uganda.
6: Changer. It will help us to gather everyone. It means we will avoid the duplication in activities. We will not put together our resources. That is a very great mutualization of resources.
7: When someone gets sick from Ebola, they go to a treatment unit, treat them for them to get well. That thematic group, we call them case management, so they have a space there. They're the one we plan for what kind of medication is available, what we need to do, cater to the people in the treatment unit. That's the case management group, their work.
8: Then there is an open flow plan for different teams, because the teams will sit according to what we call the pillars of the response. There's a pillar for infection prevention and control. There's a pillar for risk communication. Ours is to host.
5: The Health Minister, Dr. Chris Baryomunsi, says it is time for harmonized Ebola response plans.
9: Came together under a common vision built on one team, one plan, one budget, and one monitoring and evaluation framework. This model strengthened the coordination, improved accountability, reduced duplication, accelerated resource mobilization, and enabled countries to respond faster and more effectively. Today, we are applying these lessons to the ongoing Ebola individual outbreak affecting our region. The IMC

0: MST represents a new way of working, one that places countries at the center while leveraging continental solidarity and global partnership.
1: The Inter-Party Organization for Dialogue is expected to meet this week to make a decision over the opposition National Unity Platform Party's request to join IPOD. NUP, Uganda's leading opposition party, formally applied to join the Inter-Party Organization for Dialogue, marking a major reversal from its long-standing position against the forum. The executive director of IPOD, Dr. Lawrence Sirambala, confirms receiving a formal expression of interest from NUP to join IPOD, and they are now waiting for a decision that will be made by the Council of Secretary Generals, expected to meet this week.
2: The party. So we have received a communication that addresses those two issues, the expression of interest and a letter that shows that Honorable Robert Kyagulanyi delegated the Deputy President Lina Zedriga to act on his behalf. Whether that is sufficient or not is a matter that will be determined by the decision-making organs of IPOD. We expect that during the course of this week, we shall have a meeting of the Secretaries General, the first decision-making organ of IPOD, to process this, and we shall be informing the party on the final decision that will have been taken. If the process gets cleared, we are also working round the clock to ensure that we have a summit of leaders during which we shall have the formal admission of both NUP and the Alliance for National Transformation.
1: Police in Iganga arrests 28 young individuals for alleged involvement in illegal drug possession. Busoga East Police spokesperson Michael Casada says during the operation, pieces of marijuana were recovered and other exhibits. Casada notes that the operation was intended to address community concerns about unrest and disorder linked to drug-related issues in Iganga. The Insurance Regulatory Authority wants corporate workers to embrace interventions intended to improve their health and reduce on cases of non-communicable diseases. The authority's acting CEO, Protasio Sande, says this can be done through adopting healthier lifestyles to reduce the growing burden of non-communicable diseases, commonly known as NCDs. Sande says these illnesses not only affect productivity, but also increase medical expenses for individuals, families, and employers. This at the ITC Sports Gala 2026 held in Butarika.
3: One of the lines of insurance business that we sell is health insurance. Now, health insurers are likely to make more money if the population is healthy. Now, we do this to show the world that we can be healthy, we can run our offices, but the most important asset that we all have as human beings is good health. Biggest challenge that is affecting Ugandans are the communicable diseases. Diseases which people can avoid. When you see people with pot bellies, you are not happy. Unfortunately, that has been a pride in Uganda. But for us in the insurance industry, is like a curse.
1: Now, the CEO Insurance Training College, Paul Serimba, says through activities like sports galas and exercises, they are able to rethink and strategize for the sector growth.
4: We registered close to 2,000 participants from about 50 different companies from the insurance sector. And these range from insurers, brokers, loss assessors, health medical insurance providers. So we come together basically to play, but also remind ourselves of our main role as insurers to protect lives of our members plus their assets or the things that they care about.
1: And also, the U.S. has conducted new strikes on Iran following a drone attack on a Panama-flagged vessel in the Strait of Hormuz. U.S. Central Command said it hit multiple targets across Iran in direct response to continued aggression against commercial shipping. In retaliation, Iran's Islamic Revolutionary Guard Corps said it had launched missiles and drones at U.S. infrastructure in Kuwait and Bahrain in a statement shared to state media. Following the exchange of fire, the U.S. and Iran accused each other of violating the ceasefire agreement. On to sports, Croatia booked their place in the World Cup last 32 with a 2-1 victory over already qualified Ghana in Philadelphia. Croatia's victory also ended in lingering hopes Scotland may have had of qualifying for the knockout stages. In the meantime, Lionel Messi came off the bench to score and break yet another record as Argentina maintained their perfect start to the World Cup with a comfortable 3-1 victory over Jordan in Dallas. Having been left on the bench, with Argentina having already won Group J, Messi was brought on in the 60th minute to the loudest cheer of the night. That was until he curled a low free kick around the wall to extend Argentina's lead with 10 minutes to go. The goal was Messi's sixth of the tournament, already putting him too clear of his nearest challengers in the race for the Golden Boot and a record-extending 19th World Cup goal. And Iran had a goal ruled out for offside and hit the crossbar in the final seconds of a 1-0 draw against Egypt that left their hopes of reaching the World Cup last 32 in the balance. Iran, who have drawn all three of their group matches, remain in with a chance of reaching the World Cup knockout phase for the first time as a best third place qualifier. Their hopes now rest on the outcomes of Group J, K and L, while Egypt finished second in Group G. Coming up, the sound is all.
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1: Imagine you have the key. 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

0: 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It's only 20 minutes after 10 o'clock. And welcome to the Sunday Soul on Radio 1. BB Junior is with you. And we'll be together all the way till 2 in the afternoon, enjoying, of course, the finest soul music as we enjoy our Sunday afternoon. Still to come, music will be from Stephanie Mills. You have BB and Cici Winans. We also have the Soul System. After 7 is in there as well.
1: Daddy?
2: Yes, my princess?
1: You said we won't be late today.
2: I won't. I promise.
3: We all make promises. The important thing is keeping them.
2: Yay! I told you.
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0: 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You're with BB Junior on the Sunday Soul right here on Radio 1 FM 90. And the song is called So Right. It's called A Diva from 1988. And still to come, we have Janice McLean. 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
1: The management of Uganda Electricity Transmission Company, UETCL, informs the general public that it is risky and unsafe to conduct any activity under or within the Wayleaves corridor of any high-voltage transmission line. These corridors measure 20 meters, 30 meters, 40 meters, and 60 meters for the 66 kV, 132 kV, 220 kV, and 400 kV respectively. Management has learnt that these corridors are being encroached into by some members of the public to carry out their daily activities. These various activities include building both permanent and temporary structures, establishing car bonds, bricklaying, excavation, dumping, tipping, planting vegetation exceeding 6 feet in height, among others. Note that any person who violates the above will be prosecuted in accordance with the law. UETCL advises those intending to carry out any development activity within the vicinity of any high-voltage transmission line to seek guidance from the Wayleaves office located at Plot 10 Hannington Road or call our toll-free line 0800-277-002. UETCL, transmitting for transformation.
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You're with BB Junior on the Sunday Soul right here on Radio 1, where we play you those exclusive memories from the 80s and 90s. This group is called the Homewreckers. And the song is called Dance to the Underground. Lovely, lovely house track to dance to on a Sunday morning as it lifts up those spirits for you to go through the day. Could be having that picnic, could be going to see the kids at school. And this particular one just gets you grooving. Well, still to come, we're going to listen to Gwen Guthrie. We also have Candy Staton.

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0: 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It's only 18 minutes to midday. You're on the Sunday Solo Radio 1 with BB Jr. And straight from the early 80s, that is Orlando Johnson and the Trance with Turn the Music On. We have Pictures and Hub coming up. We'll also have Lothar Vandross.
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2: BBC News with Govinda Gill. The ceasefire between the United States and Iran is under further strain after both sides carried out attacks overnight. The US said it struck military targets in Iran in response to a drone attack on an oil tanker near the Strait of Hormuz. John Donison reports.
3: Tehran said it responded with ballistic missile strikes on US bases in Bahrain and Kuwait. The exchange came after another tanker in the strait was targeted by an Iranian drone. The vital shipping lane through which 20% of the world's oil passes has not reopened in any significant way since the US-Iran deal was announced. In a post on social media, President Trump said it was very possible Tehran would never learn and that if the war resumes, Iran would no longer exist. In Lebanon, too, the ceasefire is cracking. Overnight, Israel says it struck Hezbollah targets to remove a threat from the Iranian-backed group.
2: Uganda's leading independent media group says it's under military siege after the army chief, General Muhoozi Kainerugaba, ordered the shutdown of its newspaper, radio and television operations. The Daily Monitor says heavily armed soldiers have surrounded its offices. From Nairobi, Richard Kagoe reports.
4: Armed officers can be seen outside the headquarters of the Daily Monitor newspaper in Uganda's capital, Kampala. The media company says its offices are under what it calls a military siege. It says two of its television stations were taken off air at dawn after security operation that began shortly after midnight. The Army Chief, General Muhoozi Kainerugaba, says he has his father's permission to shut down the media house. The company has condemned the move, saying it remains committed to independent and public interest journalism. The Ugandan authorities have not given a reason for the shutdown.
2: An 11-year-old boy has been pulled alive from the rubble more than 3 days after two powerful earthquakes struck Venezuela. More than 1,400 people are confirmed dead, with thousands more still missing. International rescue teams are working long hours, but much of the work is still being done by local residents. This woman's relative is missing after a building collapsed.
5: We don't have any heavy machinery. A huge number of rescue workers have come to help, and they're giving it their all. But we need machinery. We need to work together more closely, and above all, machinery. I'm emphasising the machinery, because all of this debris is heavy. They can't move it on their own. They just can't.
2: The Pakistani military says an attack by Islamist militants on a security forces compound in Karachi has killed three paramilitary troops. The assault overnight began with the insurgents ramming the main gate of the Sindh Rangers camp with an explosive-laden vehicle before opening fire. World News from the BBC. President Zelensky says the Ukrainian military has launched attacks on two more oil refineries in Russia. He said one facility was struck in Krasnodar in the south, about 300 kilometres east of the front line. Local officials said falling drone debris had caused a fire at the site. President Zelensky said a second attack targeted a refinery in the Yaroslavl region. France has recorded an additional 1,000 reported deaths, mainly in regions put on red alert during the current heat wave. The health agency said most of the deaths involved older people and took place at home. The heat has now eased in France after days of sweltering temperatures that reached over 40 degrees Celsius in many areas. The Serbian president, Aleksandar Vučić, has announced that he'll resign within weeks and call early elections following 18 months of anti-government protests. He made the announcement at a rally of support

0: It's in front of the National Assembly in Belgrade.
1: In a few weeks, I will resign. I told the president and the leadership of the Serbian Progressive Party that in the upcoming elections, if they ask for it and want it, together with you, I will help to gain the people's trust so that we can achieve in the next 4 years all of this that I've been talking about.
0: The student-led demonstrations were sparked by a railway station roof collapse in Novi Sad that killed 16 people. Protesters blame the disaster on systemic state corruption and structural mismanagement. Indonesia's Human Rights Commissioners called on the government to end military training in a civilian program after five participants died in the first 10 days of the scheme. The training, which nearly 35,000 future managers must complete, is part of President Prabowo Subianto's initiative to establish more than 80,000 cooperatives and fishing villages across Indonesia. That's the latest BBC News.
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0: 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You're with BB Junior on the Sunday Soul, and we are enjoying, of course, the memories that keep a smile on our face, especially being a Sunday after you've been busy the whole week. It's time to relax your mind, and the best way to do that is enjoying great soul music right here on the Sunday Soul on Radio 1. Still to come, we have the Controllers, the Jones Girls, and we'll have a bit of the Midnight Star.
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0: Radio 1 FM 90 is getting on to 19 minutes to 1. You're on the Sunday Soul with BB Jr. right here on Radio 1 FM 90. And we're in the 80s listening to George Benson's Shiva, 1981. One of those songs that give us that great touch that George Benson is known for. The bass guitar and the solo guitar is one of the finest in the world, and it started from way back in the 50s. Yeah, and he's now grown a little old, and I presume he still has that touch of the guitar. Yes. Well, still to come on the Sunday Soul, we have the Cool Notes. We'll have music from Barbara Pennington, and not forgetting Joy Rice.
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91 FM 90s, 20 minutes after 1 o'clock. You're with BB Junior on The Sunderthal. This hour, we get to slow it down, and still to come, music will be from Roddy Mansfield. You have Tanya Blount and Regina Bell.

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Radio 1 FM 90 is only 18 minutes. It's actually 25 minutes to 2 o'clock here with BB Junior on the Sunday Soul. Still to come, we have Rodney Minesfield and get a Mirinda fruity, a Mirinda pineapple, Mirinda green apple. Sip it, catch the smile and spread it. So when you smile, the world smiles back at you. Mirinda is available in a 330 500 ml and 2 litre PET bottles. They also have a glass bottle, which is a 300 ml. There's a smile in every Mirinda. Mirinda, smile can be contagious.

0: The management of Uganda Electricity Transmission Company, UETCL, informs the general public that it is risky and unsafe to conduct any activity under or within the Wayleaves corridor of any high-voltage transmission line. These corridors measure 20 meters, 30 meters, 40 meters, and 60 meters for the 66 kV, 132 kV, 220 kV, and 400 kV respectively. Management has learned that these corridors are being encroached into by some members of the public to carry out their daily activities. These various activities include building both permanent and temporary structures, establishing car bonds, bricklaying, excavation, dumping, tipping, planting vegetation exceeding 6 feet in height, among others. Note that any person who violates the above will be prosecuted in accordance with the law. UETCL advises those intending to carry out any development activity within the vicinity of any high-voltage transmission line to seek guidance from the Wayleaves office located at Plot 10 Hannington Road or call our toll-free line 0800-277-002. UETCL, transmitting for transformation.
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At 2, we'll have the news in English. 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
1: It is now 2 o'clock. The news on Radio 1. I am Wycliffe Sebunya. There's still a presence of security operatives at the offices of Nation Media Group. The security operatives raided NTV, Spark TV, and the Daily Monitor and shut them down on the orders of the Chief of Defense Forces, General Muhoozi Kainerugaba. In a post on his social media account, X, formerly Twitter, General Muhoozi said both NTV and the Daily Monitor will not reopen without his permission. Members of security agencies remain deployed at the offices of the media outlets in Namuongo and at the Serena Hotel in Kampala, where their offices are located. In a related development, the National Association of Broadcasters speaks out on the closure of its member stations and TV Uganda, Spark TV, Demba FM, KFM, the Daily Monitor, and the East African, all under the Nation Media Group. In a statement, NAB shows concern that this action impacts on the media ecosystem and the rights enshrined under the Constitution. The association has resolved to reach out to the Ministry of ICT, Uganda Communications Commission, and Chief of Defense Forces to pursue an amicable resolution. Government demands that regional and international health agencies involved in the Ebola response stop combining Uganda's Ebola statistics with those of the Democratic Republic of Congo in their reports. Health Minister Dr. Chris Baryomunsi says the practice of presenting Uganda and DRC Ebola figures together creates a misleading impression of Uganda's public health situation. He notes that Uganda successfully managed and contained the outbreak, and bundling the statistics undermines the country's progress in controlling the disease.
2: It is better that you say Uganda has 20 registered cases, whereas DRC, I don't know the count today, but they are over 1,000. Only 2 have died in Uganda out of the 20. Of the 20, 15 are Congolese nationals who don't reside here, but they came here. Those figures are important. So I would want to make this appeal that yes, we have the commitment to address this challenge, but in terms of reporting, let's show that distinction.
1: Dr. Baryomunsi also renews government's call on the 20 countries that imposed travel restrictions on Uganda during the outbreak to lift those measures, saying the country's Ebola situation is now fully under control and no longer warrants the restrictions.
2: So now I want to throw a challenge. Speaking from a public health standpoint, are those decisions by your countries therefore backed by science or just out of fear? If for the last 50 years we have had up to 40 outbreaks and flare-ups, but only less than 30 cases of Ebola have been exported, and also mainly those cases being health workers and caregivers who have been close to patients. So there is a need to review these restrictions. What decisions which we make, it must be backed by science, not out of fear.
1: Health Minister Dr. Chris Baryomunsi. Police in Ikanga District arrests 28 young individuals for alleged involvement in illegal drug possession. Busoga East Police spokesperson Michael Kasada says during the operation, pieces of marijuana were recovered and other exhibits. Kasada notes that the operation is intended to address community concerns about unrest and disorder linked to drug-related issues in Iganga. Residents in the Greater Luwelo sub-region have been urged to embrace coffee farming to boost household incomes. The call comes from the State Minister for Kampala, also Nakaseke Central MP, Joseph Kabuye Chofatogabe, Bernard Bakalo, reports.
3: Minister Chofa Tugabe says he has established a coffee processing mill that requires 42 million kilograms of coffee every year, creating a ready market for farmers. He encourages residents of Luwero and Nakaseke districts to invest in coffee growing, saying the guaranteed market would provide a reliable source of income for households. The minister says the facility, named Luwero Coffee Park, is located near the Butalango Town Council offices. The parish inauguration was led by the Bishop of Kasana Luwelo Diocese, Right Reverend Lawrence Mukasa, who authorized the Vicar General, Monsignor Vincent Dipomuchiwi, to bless the new parish church and also install Reverend Father Eria Kayonga as the first

0: parish priest. Kasana Rueda Diocese now has 32 parishes. Reporting for Radio 1, I'm Bernard Bakaru in Nakaseke.
1: And elsewhere, the U.S. has conducted new strikes on Iran following a drone attack on a Panama-flagged vessel in the Strait of Hormuz. U.S. Central Command said it hit multiple targets across Iran in direct response to continued aggression against commercial shipping. In retaliation, Iran's Islamic Revolutionary Guard Corps said it had launched missiles and drones at the U.S. infrastructure in Kuwait and Bahrain. Following the exchange of fire, the U.S. and Iran accused each other of violating the ceasefire agreement. Coming up next on Radio 1, The Good Time Show.
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In a bit, it's a reggae triple play. Happy Sunday.

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2: Well, it's just 24 to 3 o'clock and the time for our classic triple play that takes us to some great soul sounds of the 70s. And what makes it more special is the fact that a few ladies are involved as well. You'll be listening to All I Want Is a Fighting Chance, a bold drama-filled soundtrack by the legendary R&B singer Miley Jackson. It was featured in her acclaimed 1974 album, Caught Up. It's famous for its fierce spoken word intro that I believe you're going to be enjoying. And I've also got, seem to be all our themes here. There's one great theme from Mahogany. If you enjoyed that movie, do you know where you're going to? Initially, by the way, in case you did not know, recorded by Thelma Houston in 73, but it's Diana Ross that made it more famous 2 years later as she recorded it for the theme of the movie, the Motown Paramount film Mahogany, that, by the way, she also starred in. If you're a fan of some classic movies, you can get to gather that out and have a great Sunday. We start off, though, with Ruby Winters, the American soul singer. She had several R&B hits, by the way, from 67 to 74, but she's best known for her 1977 UK Top 10 hit called I Will. Just

Memories, memories, memories. 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

Good times on Radio 1FM 90, playing you great songs, great memories. All I want is a fighting chance there. Yeah, you ought to be so careful, you the man, because somebody is ready to do whatever it takes for your own benefit and has, I believe, the most. Sure. It's 13 to 3 o'clock, and the pop triple play, I hope I do make it to a triple play. Be listening to Bryan Adams giving us Let's Make a Night to Remember. Remember how great that was back in 1996. I've also got some Kathy Troku. That is if time allows. Here though is Laura Branigan, a song called Show Me Heaven.

0: IBN Lab informs the public that the following tests are available at their premises: DNA paternity testing, PCR tests for STIs, hepatitis B and C viruses, and drug-resistant ulcer germs, culture and sensitivity tests for UTIs, typhoid and other infections, kidney, liver and diabetes tests, sickle cell confirmatory tests, cancer screening tests, cholesterol tests. 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

Good times on Radio 1 FM 90, playing you great songs, great memories. He's called Nyashiski. Song is called Malaika. Loosely, let's translate that as angel. Anyhow, it's yet another hour of your great songs and great memories that include music from Jennifer Rush. I've got some Sheena Easton and Sapphire, if you're a fan. Yeah. Later on, a great classic pop triple play awaiting you. And sure, some P.B. Brayson music. We lost him just not so long ago, but his music still sounds. Lana Richie and music from Silk too.

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2: Well, it's 22 to 4 o'clock, and at 4 it's all about your requests, and they can come through. 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Please visit it and let me know what you'd want to listen to. Then the WhatsApp number is 0703-090-090. That's 0703-090-090. Otherwise, you can also Facebook me, our Facebook page, that's at Radio 1 FM 90. Well, it's that time for our classic triple play, and it's the pop culture we are dealing with, actually, from the previous hour to this particular one. Get to know more about, you know, when you talk about pop music, pop culture, whatever, it doesn't resonate quite well with how it was back in the days. So let's dwell into how the pop sounds were in the late 60s to the early 70s. You'll be listening to a song from Dusty Springfield called Son of a Preacher Man. I don't know whether I should be saying this on a Sunday afternoon. Probably you're driving with your daughter. But it's a song that tells the story of a young girl's sexual awakening. Yeah. It describes a secret, you know, blossoming romance with a preacher's son who sneaks off with his, you know, with his girl to steal just a kiss. Yeah. That's it. Not something much. Then I've got Bobby Vinton. Let me see. Bobby Vinton giving me Mr. Lonely. Now, Mr. Lonely is a song that probably has been covered by so many artists, of which particular artists you could be familiar with is Akon's Mr. Lonely, right? But the inspiration to Mr. Lonely by Bobby Vinton began... He began writing this song in the late 50s while serving in the U.S. Army. It was heavily inspired by his own experiences being separated from home and loved ones. And, you know, a song that captures the deep isolation a soldier feels when sent overseas with no mail or communication whatsoever. Yeah. And the cultural impact to the particular original cover I'm going to play you. Just as the Vietnam War was escalating, the song resonated deeply with drafted soldiers and their families. What you may be fond of is quite contrary, because while Akon's 2004 cover uses a sample of Vinton's track to tell a very different personal story, which is of regret. Anyhow, it's you to listen and enjoy and judge. We start off though with Mbumbe. I liked introducing this song as Mbumbe. Why? The popular song was composed by the South African musician Solomon Linda back in 1939. It was published, a decade later. To the American press. Now, a band called The Tokens adapts the song. I use the word adapting, okay? Adapts the melody, actually, not the song, and adds some English lyrics to produce what we all now know as The Lion Sleeps Tonight, lending the song the name by which it is now best known today.

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The memories just keep coming. 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

0: Good times playing you great songs, great memories, Radio 1 FM 90. Now, you may ask yourself, how come these pass by? You know, when you do get to listen to classic music, I believe it's more for its emotional depth, the psychological benefits, and the timeless beauty, you know. It takes you back there. The timeless beauty found in its complex structures. So you, as a guy or a lady who probably did not live the time, but probably your parents or somehow somebody made you do get to listen to it, thanks to Radio 1, probably, yes. And the rich compositions of these kind of songs, I would want to believe, trigger something that you and me could get to enjoy and share together this Sunday evening. It's just 9 now to 4 o'clock. Awaiting your requests then. They can come through our X handle. That's at Radio 1 FM 90. Quite active there. Please be active as well. And you can also WhatsApp me. The number is 0703090090. Not forgetting the Facebook page. That's at Radio 1 FM 90. Otherwise, get a Mirinda Fruity, pineapple, green apple, or orange. Sip it, catch the smile, and spread it. I can tell it as you speak with me. Now, when you smile, the world smiles back at you. Mirinda is available in 330 ml, the 500 ml, and the 2-liter PET bottle. And not forgetting the 300 ml glass bottle. There's a smile in every Mirinda. Mirinda, smile. Be contagious.
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MBN Lab informs the public that the following tests are available at their premises. DNA paternity testing, PCR tests for STIs, hepatitis B and C viruses, and drug-resistant ulcer germs, culture and sensitivity tests for UTIs, typhoid and other infections, kidney, liver and diabetes tests, sickle cell confirmatory tests, cancer screening tests, cholesterol tests. 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

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This one plays for Musisi Chibuka. He engaged us on X. Yes, our Twitter handle. Oh, okay. I'm yet to get conversed with that. Is at Radio 1FM 90. Just for tonight, Vanessa Williams. We started off with Billy Ocean suddenly. A request that came in from two people requesting for Billy Ocean, not particularly the same song. Lux Concept on X was up for It's Never Too Late by Billy Ocean. But I got one here from Andrew on our WhatsApp that came in earlier than yours. I'm yet to figure out how they, you know, which one came earlier or whatever. But nonetheless, you're all Billy Ocean lovers. There you are. X, that's at Radio on FM 90. And you can also WhatsApp me. The number is 0703-090-090. That's 0703-090-090. On Facebook, that's at Radio 1 FM 90. Pius, how are you doing? Something from Simply Red or something got me started from Simply Red? This is how confused we do get sometimes, that I do not even get to play the request you particularly would have wanted to listen to. But anyhow, let me do the devil's advocate, right? He's by the tune in from Nairobi. Hey, Nivibi Uko. At the CBD. The last I had, you guys had some problem with some Ebola things supposed to be planted somewhere and you guys protesting, huh?

Memories, memories, memories. The memories just keep coming. 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

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You're listening to Freeways, I Won't Give It Up. Requested by MK. I was glad to know you're part of the show today. It's 20 after 4 o'clock. I do take in your requests through the WhatsApp number 0703-090-090. That's 0703-090-090. Our X handle, that's at Radio 1 FM 90, of where I can also retrieve your requests. Not forgetting the Facebook page, that's at Radio 1 FM 90 as well. 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

0: Good times on Radio 1 FM 90, playing you great songs, great memories. Franco there with Samangwana when they connived, got us that one there. Toujours. A request from you, this is Peter, okay? I did get to play Unite, giving us Mr. Big Stuff. Now, Mr. Big Stuff was requested by, who was this? A listener in the U.S. survey. Where is this? Donald? Maryland? Oh, okay. Yes. Regular listener there. Eddie Bashija. He's got a story to tell about the song. He got lots of memories about it. He says of how his father used to play it on his tape recorder in the early to late 70s. Oh, brother, we are old, aren't we? And you say, till the device chewed the tape. Okay, I captioned that. You loved it so much, but something chewed it up. Sometimes you'd what? Walk? Okay. You know, I think what Bashija was trying to say, it's something that we all probably experienced, or maybe you're a young, even a millennial, I don't think, experienced that. When a cassette player chews, or eats, let me use the words that Bashija used, when chews or eats a tape, the magnetic film gets pulled out of the cassette shell. Yeah, and tangled around the player's internal spinning mechanism. Is it something that could even make sense if I explained it correctly? Because it's not something you could interface today. But yeah, it did get to happen a lot. Usually the rubber pinch roller, or there's something we call the motor captain that could help you deal with that. Ah. Great, great memories. Glad to know you are part of the show. First Cut is the Deepest is a song that I played for. This is Jameson. And I also send greetings to the likes of so many requests pouring in there. Harry, how are you? James, how are you doing? Glad to know you're part of the show. Today, as more of your requests still pouring in through the WhatsApp number 0703-090-090, you can also visit our X page, that's at Radio 1 FM 90. And yes, there happens to be our Facebook page as well, that's at Radio 1 FM 90.
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0: 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You can also WhatsApp me, or rather tweet me or X me. 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Glad to hear from you, Hapa in Munyonyo. You're sending greetings to a one Lydia Chirabo. Rajabu Maria, and to all the good timers. Oh, good to know. And Arali, how are you doing today? You wanted to listen to Brandy's Long Distance.

Good times on Radio 1FM 90, playing you your great songs, great memories at 6 now to 5. More of your requests in the next hour. Kazette, a song by Nahatini. It's a mouthful of a name. Requested though by, this is Andrew, glad to hear from you. And Vogue Alia, Don't Let Go. Brenda, how is Intinda today?

Let's wind up this hour with a request that came in from... this is Lydia. Oh, by the way, you're my lady from Freddie Jackson. Didn't forget about you. This is going out to your wife, Grace. I didn't get your name, though. You didn't sign. Thomas from Chitende.

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Good times on Radio 1 FM 90, playing you great songs, great memories. A quarter after five, hoping you're enjoying your Sunday evening. This song was placed in by Wasaja Sam. Going out to your friends, Christine Nanyonga, Haruna Kayanja, Asirim Margaret, Mattia Semusu, not forgetting you, Moses, and to all the listeners in Chiwoko, Nakaseke District. We did get to enjoy Celine Dion's If That What It Takes. It was from a listener in Where You Get It, eh? Cindy, you're sending it to your man, Sam, okay? And Air Supply kick-starting off the hour for us. All Out of Love. That was a request that came in from Patricia. It's your request and good times right here on Radio 1 FM 90 that can come through the WhatsApp number 0703-090-090. That's 0703-090-090. If you're active on X, our handle, that's at Radio 1 FM 90. 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And on Facebook, that's at Radio 1 FM 90. Used to be a number one song. That's on Good Times Request segment. What a way to put it. This time requested by Fiona Fazona.

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3: Oh, well, let's get back to your requests. One that I got from Irene. How are you doing? A song that you dedicate to your daughter, Namara Hope, who is in UCU, Destiny, and to your son, Dan. Not forgetting your friend, Brian Keith. You love them all. This is Irene of Bukoto. Good times today.

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This song, a great one there. It features the heartfelt lead vocals of a one Andrew from Atlantic Star, expressing his dedication to a primary partner. I dedicate this to this, what's your name again? Daniel in Lukuli. You wanted something from Atlantic Star that apparently was not able to play your way, but glad to know that you're always tuned in. To all the listeners, a song is called Bring It All Back Home. Back to back with your requests. Just 28 to 6. Yeah, this is from Mukoma.

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Good times on Radio 1 FM 90, playing you great songs, great memories at 18 now to 6. At 6, you'll be joining Villa That's on Hello, Uganda. Paul Simon's Diamonds on the Soles of My Shoes. A song that plays for you, Brenda. How are you? I'm getting so many platforms right now. And to you, the ex-handlers, which is at Radio 1 FM 90, glad to know you're part of the show today. I may not honor your request, but I'm humbled. You're part of it. And for you that are WhatsApping me, so is the same. They're all pouring in. 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
4: Oh, well, just a reminder that your request on Radio 1 can come through several sources besides just the good time show. Catch up with Bella every other week, every weekday, by the way. That's between 1 to 3 on a show called The Afternoon Delights. And then with RS Elvis every weekday in the evenings as he drives you home. He's got a segment from 4 to 5 and another from 6 to 7. Enjoy more great songs and great memories then. Jacinta, the song you requested for also plays more actually on weekends. Not that it's a request weekend program, but there's some songs that do get to play some more of great old school sounds still. Nonetheless, get to enjoy it. Maxi Priest and Shaggy. It's called The Girl.

Good times on Radio 90 at 6 to 6. At 6, you'll be joining Bella. That's on Hello Uganda. Can't thank you any much for your company this Sunday evening, especially to you, Godfrey. Oh, yeah, he was up for some bootsy Collins. You thought I didn't have that, right? Well, we may not have all of them, but you do have them that could be of your appreciation. Otherwise, greetings to all that got in touch through our Facebook page, and including to you, rather, Angola Stephen. I got messages from the likes of Timber Martin, Bunjo Nicholas, how are you doing? Kurt Wilfred, can't thank you any much for being part of the show and making our Facebook page a bit active. And you can do the same for our X handle. That's at Radio 1 FM 90. So many that I can thank. Yes, if you're among them, you're the best. We can just do this again next Sunday. And to you, I do get to play this. Till next Sunday, great, great week ahead.

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Hello, Uganda. Welcome to the show. Afro-Caribbean Style is how we have started it, and that's how I'm going to keep it all the way until 9 o'clock, 3 hours of only the best, the most jamming Afro-Caribbean songs. Where are you listening from? Who are you listening with? Who do you wish you were listening with? You can tell me all that, because on Hello Uganda, the conversation is all about you and your loved ones. You send me a message, you say hello, tell me where you're listening from, and yeah, we'll talk about other things, which I'll be letting you know exactly how you can get in touch with me, and then yeah, we can get on from there. But for now, listen, music from Square One. I've got Monique Seka, but right now it's Cardi Ronks.

on FM 90 Radio 1 is 22 after 6 o'clock. Square One and the Song Controller bringing us to this moment. We are jamming along to the Afro-Caribbean songs, the very best that you can vibe to, you and your loved ones, wherever they are around the world. We are there now. 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Yes, call them or text them right now, or just call them if they're right there around you. Have your music turned up nice and loud. Yes, hey, come, you guys, don't miss out on this. And then send me a message with hellos, regards, a special message to them. Send me that message on 0703090090. That's WhatsApp. Or send that to me on Facebook. Our page is Radio 1 FM 90. And as long as you make sure they're listening in, mine is to amplify that message for you. When I read it out, they'll be so glad. And you will have made their evening and just ushered them into the new work week, eh, with the right kind of vibe. So do that. And especially if you send me that message on WhatsApp, don't forget to write your name in there. Did I tell you who I've got coming up ahead in regards to our Afro-Caribbean style great songs, great memories? Okay, let me tell you, there's Shaggy, there's Coco T, and more.

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I'm just so excited for your company, to hear from you, the hellos that you're sending on our Facebook page, Radio 1 FM 90, and our WhatsApp number 0703090090. Tell me how you're doing. Tell me who is on your mind. If they are there with you, hey, the better. Even if they are not, we reach them wherever they are, both you and them, all around the world. Mark Peter in UAE, you say you're enjoying with Jonah and Uncle Richard. A pleasure to be putting those smiles on your faces. Pam, you also sent a message on WhatsApp. And your regards are for Harriet, Namfuka, Gracious, Gumisiriza, Patience, and Noah, Othino, Beatrice, Madeo, Grace, Okello, Macho, John, Salim, Baluku, Sunday, Jai Cole, your mommy, Gertrude, your auntie, Beatrice, and your seven sisters, and your brother, Epidu, then your children, Malaika, Abigail, and Mason, as well as your parents, Isaiah Mwalie, Gloria Mwalie. Then there's Jessica Epidu Makai and your Uncle Jimmy. Ooh, a whole paragraph, full page. But yes, I got through them all. When you send me a message on WhatsApp, remember to write your name in there. And you can also go ahead, tell me where you are listening from. 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

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Afro-Caribbean style on Hello Uganda with Bella. How are you? Where are you listening from? Hey, I am just remembering that today, not just remembering, but just bringing to your attention the fact that what's going on around the world is just concerning and crazy. In Venezuela, the earthquakes and, you know, these families who can still hear their loved ones that are trapped in the rubble. How heart-wrenching that must be, desperately searching for loved ones, you know, listening carefully for any sound that may indicate there is a person alive trapped under concrete and metal wire debris with at least 1,430 deaths confirmed. This being one of the strongest earthquakes recorded in Venezuela in the last century. Hundreds of buildings collapsed, you know, and the number of dead and injured is rising by the hour. There's an estimation that around 50,000 people are missing. So, you know, keep that nation in your prayers. Yeah, with everything else that's going on, there's international rescuers that have joined in the rescue effort from countries like Mexico and Spain, the US and the UK, because on the ground, the Venezuelan rescue teams were scarce. But they're saying in spite of the help from international rescuers, it's still not enough. Take a moment to count your blessings and be thankful as you name them one by one. Byron Lee now with Soccer Butterfly.

0: On Radio 1 FM 90, it's 2 minutes to 7 o'clock. The Soccer Boys bringing us to the end of this first hour of Hello Uganda. The Afro-Caribbean Gems continuing to the next one. And hey, look out for that and more. Your hellos and more conversation from you to your loved ones and just all of us together vibing along.
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Daddy Blue at 7:04 on Radio 1 FM 90 starts us off in the second hour of Hello Uganda. Want a Girl is a song we just listened to. There's music from Roy Cape All Stars. I've got Oliver Ngoma coming your way, but right now it's Rumors by Red Rat.

Roy K. Bolster, Zona from 90 Radio, and I was on my feet just jamming along to this beautiful soca tune. It is actually a classic soca anthem by Roy K. Bolster's Lego, and it features the legendary frontman Blacks. Did you know that soca music is an offshoot of calypso, and it developed into a popular music style in Trinidad back in the 70s, as in soca literally means the soul, S-O, from the word sole, and then they joined that with ka from calypso, the soul of calypso. So that's a fusion of African and Caribbean, kaiso and calypso, as well as some South Asian rhythms in there. Hey, Afro-Caribbean is how we're doing our great songs, great memories, all the way until 9. You can be sure there's lots more where that came from. King Sounds, there's Anthony Malvo, there's more hellos and greetings from you to your loved ones, which you are sending me. If you hadn't yet, go on ahead, send a message on our WhatsApp number 0703090090. Tell me where you're listening from and the people that are close, near and dear to your heart that you want to reach out to tonight. You know, it's our final Hello Uganda show for the month of June. Hey, so make it extra special to your loved ones. 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

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Great songs, great memories, but the names these artists give themselves, eh? Daddy Lizard. Ah, of all the things, I'd like to know how he came up with that. Bella is my name. We're Afro-Caribbean German when it comes to our great songs, great memories, all the way until 9. It's how we've been doing it since 6 o'clock. Together with your hellos and regards on our Facebook page, Radio 1 FM 90, and our WhatsApp number, I see Kasa Jamedi listening in from Nansen. A pleasure to have you on board. Timothy Sediazi in Mukono. You say it's a cold evening, and your hellos are for all the Obis and Ojis of Molusa Academy, Wobulenzi, class of 2002. David Nakitari listening in from Mombasa. I see Agi in Bukasa, Chirinya, where you get it. A pleasure to have you listening in Kato. With your hellos going out to all the Obis and Ojis of Old Kampala, class of 92. You mentioned some names: Kabenge Bruno, Kugonza Fred, Sembatia Samuel, Bisi Mirembe, Kalanzi Susan, Mubarak Kasule, Brendan Anyanzi, Kanso Robert Kagoro. That's Katosi for sending you guys regards. Dennis Nwagaba listening in from Masanafu. I see you. Let me know how you are enjoying the Afro-Caribbean jams, who you are enjoying them with, or who you wish was there with you. But you can reach out to them with a message and some shout outs as we continue like this.

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You know that tensions are rising as 30th June is just 2 days away. And you know that is the deadline for immigrants to leave South Africa. As the anti-immigration groups are also planning some protests. It is good to know that, you know, the evacuation of Ugandan nationals is going to take effect because the acting Minister of Foreign Affairs announced that the President, Museveni, directed the government to evacuate Ugandan nationals. The anti-migrant violence, the xenophobic attacks just kept escalating. So he said there's 746 Ugandans who have so far voluntarily registered for evacuation and that more are expected to do so. The Ugandan government will facilitate their registration, transfer to safe assembly centers, the issuance of emergency travel documents where necessary, and their departure from South Africa, with Uganda Airlines set to operate special charter flights for this exercise, fully funded by the government of Uganda. So if you've got loved ones who are on that side that have still been there up to now, talk to them and let them know that they need to be safe and they need to register, you know, and come home. Maybe someday it will be migrant-friendly South Africa, hopefully. And that's to African nationals, the irony. But in the meantime, you know, they had better come back home and live to see another day. How are you? Where are you listening from? Those hellos, I want more and more of them to come through on our WhatsApp number 0703090090 and our Facebook page, Radio 1FM 90, as we continue right now with some Toots and Maytals, Pressure Drop.

0: on FM 90 Radio 1. We are at 4 minutes to 8 o'clock. We just heard from Jimmy Cliff, The Harder They Come. Took us all the way back to 1972. What a wow. And did you know that that song was first recorded for the soundtrack of a movie of the same name, The Harder They Come, which was released in that same year, 1972. And it's supposed to have been written by Ivanhoe Martin, who was the film's main character. That song, The Harder They Come, has been covered by many artists, and it was ranked number 350 on Rolling Stone magazine's list of 500 greatest songs of all time. We are coming to the end of this second hour of Hello Uganda. There is another one ahead. Our Afro-Caribbean jams continue. Only the best, because you know, here on FM 90 Radio 1, our programming just keeps getting better and better by the hour. Also, more hellos that I'm looking forward to. I mean, this is Hello Uganda. So if you haven't yet said hello back to me, first of all, what? I'm majorly side eyeing you. But you can rectify that by getting on our WhatsApp number 0703090090, saying hello to me, saying hello to your loved ones. As we also wrap up the month of June, the next time I'm here on Hello Uganda, it will be a new month. So do that. Let's make it extra special. On Facebook, you can reach me. Our page is at Radio 1 FM 90. Let me see you in the next hour.
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That's Goofy on FM 90 Radio. And like, what kind of a song is that? It's 8 after 8 o'clock, Bella, on Hello Uganda, Afro-Caribbean Jam, and with Inner Circle, music from Solusita, Shined, and more ahead. This style is Slow Wine. Sean Paul with R. Kelly on it.

That's the Congolese artist Solosita, and he's actually his real name, the other one being Zola. And he started singing in church when he was just 6 years old, being born in Kinshasa. He was a composer in the group Empire Bakuba, and then he was in Malinga System before going solo. I guess it was always in his name, right? Great songs, great memories on Hello Uganda with Bella. Right now, it's 22 after 8 o'clock. We're in the third hour of the show, and you can be sure there's more where that came from. I told you, here, it only gets better and better. Music from Wyclef Jean ahead. We'll also hear from Freddie McGregor. If you haven't yet said hello, or if you just remembered a bunch of other people that mean a lot to you and you don't want to leave them out of your hellos this evening, hey, get that message through to me on 0703-090-090, our WhatsApp number, or send it my way on Facebook, our page, Radio 1 FM 90.

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That's Inner Circle and the song Slow It Down on Radio 1 FM 90. It brings us to 25 minutes to 9 o'clock, talking about the frying pan and the fire. It has felt like that in parts of Europe. I'm talking about France and the UK, where temperatures have been pretty high, extreme heat. And in France, temperatures were all the way up to like 43 degrees. There have been so many deaths. There were 40 people who drowned in France while swimming in unsupervised areas. You know, they jump into the water trying to seek relief from that heat wave and just ended up at a dying from drowning. But they said in France, like more than 1,000 deaths because of that record-breaking heat wave that the country faced. However, man, there's a way God answers prayer. Temperatures are now dropping because they got some storms and some cooler air sweeping through the country. Although it said that certain areas, particularly in the northeast of the country, are still subject to lingering heat advisories. So here it gets like, what, 30 degrees, and we're like, oh my God, the heat. Maybe never, ever, ever experience such extremes. We have no idea. Like I was saying earlier, in the midst of whatever big challenges you might be facing, there's always more to be grateful for. So yeah, sit down and proper count your blessings out loud one by one. Over here, more hellos from you to your loved ones that you've been sending me on our Facebook page, Radio 1 FM 90, and our WhatsApp number. There is, remember I told you, if you send me a message, especially on the WhatsApp number, that your name must be in it. So Jonathan from UAE, your regards to your beautiful wife Evelyn, and you said this entire show you dedicated to me and to the listeners. Oh, Edwin Sempija, your warm hellos go out to your sweetie Dorothy and little Elise, Vanessa and Wilfred, as you wish them a safe journey from Masaka. Also on our WhatsApp number, a message from Florence Nakanda, listening in from Muyenga Bukasa, just saying hello to everybody that's listening in. Hey, Paul Katuramu, I get to know that you are on board. And also on our WhatsApp number, a message from Alex in Jeddah with hellos from you to Maureen, Diana, Susan, Moses, Jaden, AV, and everybody that's tuned in with wishes for a nice Sunday evening and a great week ahead. I see Ivale Moses listening in from Rush Close in Muyenga. Pam, you added a whole bunch of other people. Nenga, there are too many, but thank you. Okay. Saint Jay, Mama Miracle, Edward, Gloria Mwalia, Rose Eto, Richard and Josephine Okilana. And hey, thank you for the love also for all the radio and listeners. And thanks for that sweet letter from your daughter Abigail. Yeah, really warmed my heart. Okay, Simon Peter Oyire in Jeddah, with your hellos going out to your brothers Deo Oyire, Reverend Father Charles Ogera, and your wife Brandy Nansamba. I see you. And I've got some more of these fantastic Afro-Caribbean gems for you right now. It's Tia.

0: The vibe is strictly Afro-Caribbean on FM 90 Radio 1. 12 minutes to 9 o'clock is our time. Hello, hello, hello to you. And that's for Sally Isaac Keith with your regards to the people in Gombe, Busukuma, Naweru, and Nansana with a message that you love them all. Zach Bob, hello. Shaka Steven, hello to you. Edgar Walakira, listening in from Entebbe and sending regards to the fam. A pleasure to have you listening in. Olivia Nachide, just letting me know you're on. Kafuma, Freddy Salama, also just letting me know you're on. Always a pleasure. And these messages I'm reading on our Facebook page, Radio 1 FM 90. One of the two ways that you reach me on Hello Uganda, with those regards, that love that you send out to your loved ones. Timba Martin said I'm as cute as his mom. Eh? Should I say thank you? I guess I should. What's it, just some enjoying the show from home? Where is home? You've loved the Afro-Caribbean jams. Ariel Eric, what do you mean? I don't understand. But are you tuned in? Or you just went on Facebook and dropped a comment there? Because some people do that. Dancehall mood, Aswad.
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On FM90 Radio 1, it's about 6 minutes to nine. And as Aswad brings us to this time, I get to say thank you for allowing me to keep you company from 6 o'clock when I got on from Ibella. It's all love and gratitude. And let me tell you what, the great programming continues here on Radio 1 with Jazz Evenings up next. Yes, you're in the wonderful hands of Simon Knight. There'll be Sunday Night Love right after that with him. I will be back here tomorrow, Monday through Friday. I'm on from 1 to 4 p.m. on the Afternoon Delight. I look forward to more of your company. Then go on and have a wonderful, wonderful work week ahead. Nice to have you back again. This is a song by Joyce Bond.

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It's Jazz Evenings on Radio 1 FM 90. Oh, great songs, great memories, and it's going to be one whole hour of jazz, incredible jazz at that. And of course, plenty of big names headed your way. There is everybody from Marion Meadows, Paul Hardcastle. He has that beautiful song, Paradise Cove, just around the corner. And this here is titled

Good evening to you. You are listening to Radio 1 FM 90 at 11 minutes after 10 o'clock. Welcome along to tonight's Sunday Night Love. Simon Knight here with you for 2 hours. And we're uncut all the way till midnight tonight. Some phenomenal love songs are lining up ahead for your listening pleasure. So stick by and let's get

Georgie's using very well. And let's give a okay as well. It's been a straight day. But your regards out to your cousin sister, that's Dorothini of Nyakumba, somewhere in Koto. Also to Hajat Lubega of Namagoma. That's Wicked John here in Deji Kanava, wishing them a good night there. And you requested I enjoy something. This is gorgeous, yes, indeed. She lives in me. We'll get about that with the tea of time. And we'll get that eventually. And this also happens to you enjoyed, I believe, Dinner of Soul, the VG's Coastal, to usher you to a show. Absolutely. Thing I did say, keep the classics coming, keep them flowing until midnight tonight. And that's priority. Great to hear from you over that other there as well. It was other message later, but we are getting something here because it is a Jay Taylor. There's also a Vanilla Rubin. This one here to be Bob Present, Making Love Anymore. Next here for you on Saturday Night Love.

one happens to be Ruby Tana. He's mine. And it brings us to about 20 minutes after 11 o'clock. It is your great songs, great memories, and Sunday night love with Simon Knight. We still have plenty of time on this clock, and we're going to squeeze in as many of those classics as we possibly can. And still up tonight is Laura Paulson. It's Not Goodbye. I've also got Alias, More Than Words Can Say, and how about Michael Peterson? It's been a long time since we played this one, When the Bartender Cries. Beautiful country here and there, and maybe more next.

Sunday Night Love is only heard on Radio 1 FM 90. Your great songs, great memories. Time is just 24 minutes to midnight. It is Simon Knight here with you, bringing all the love down to you wherever you are listening in from around the world. I see you, Nicholas, in Bokoto. You with your lovely wife, Stacy, are enjoying the Sunday Night Love songs. Perfect. Great to have you over there enjoying your Sunday Night Love. And I see the Vanessa Rubin track there did you a world of good. Perfect, perfect. Good to hear from you there, Nicholas in Bokoto. And let me see here. This happens to be, you say, out of sight doesn't mean out of mind. Yes, I am doing a little bit better now. Best regards from Charles in London, UK. And you can still play this other song here. We'll see about that in a little bit. Great to hear from you, Charles, in the United Kingdom. And let me see here, Beatrice, you want to listen to Making Love Out of Nothing at All? I will see. Let me see. James Kasule, indeed. Greetings to all the listeners from the diaspora. Your regards especially to myself. Thank you. And then also not forgetting your family, that's Flavia and Javi. And then also your mom, Mrs. Sarah, wishing them a very good night tonight. You say the music selection is perfect for tonight. True, true. Thanks for appreciating that, James Kasule. And stay tuned because we have coming ahead. There's a Peebo Bryson in there. There's a Lionel Richie climbing, very rare on the heart on the Sunday Night Love. Mariah Carey, Till the End of Time. And this other one here, The Prayer. Andrea Bocelli, featuring Catherine McPhee, happens to be next on the Sunday Night Love.

0: listening to Radio 1FM 90, your Sunday night love. Another crack in my heart, the group Take That off the album Everything Changes. And I see here Apollo Ntulume in the United Kingdom. You say you'd like to dedicate a special song to your lovely wife, that's Amina Nachito of Watuba here in Matuga. And you wish to let her know that you wish her to know that you miss her so very much. And you do request something by Bette Midler, As I Lay Down. Well, you see, thank you so much for all of that. Well, great to have you listening in there, Apollo Ntulume, all the way out Apollo Ntulume in United Kingdom. Great to hear from you over there. But the show is over for now. Maybe we can squeeze that in next time around and we'll see how that will go down. You also appreciate the service. Perfect. Perfect. Good to hear from you there, Apollo, in the United Kingdom. Sunday night love for this Sunday comes to an end round about now. Well, till then, take very good care of yourself and have a very good night.
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